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2: With an update from WindsorNewsToday.ca, I'm Adele Loisel. The incumbent in Windsor's Ward 2 has announced intentions to run for re-election in October. That's Fraser Fathers, who won in a by-election last year after Fabio Castante left municipal politics. He's running against two other candidates so far, Nick Markham and Anthony Jabour. A 55-year-old man faces charges in connection to three break-and-enters last month. They were on Whitney Avenue, Myrtle Avenue near Prince Road, and then on Northway near LaBelle Street. They were all on July 13th and the 22nd. With the threat of more tariffs just 2 weeks away, Canada-U.S. Trade Minister Dominic LeBlanc is back in Washington, D.C. He'll meet with American senators and some leaders of industry. CBC News says trade talks are supposed to be ramping up. And Tourism Windsor Essex Pelee Island and the City of Windsor are hosting Prohibition Week later this month.
3: Prohibition is one of our most fascinating chapters in our region's history. From rum runners, crossing the Detroit River, and the growth of our distilling industry.
2: WEPI CEO Gordon Orr says it runs from August 17th to the 23rd, with a riverfront speakeasy at the Legacy Beacon on the 22nd. The Tigers went 8-0 against the Mariners, and the Jays lost to the Astros 7-2. Sunny and 30 today, more clouds tonight and 20, and showers, maybe a thunderstorm tomorrow and 28. 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

0: 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Weather and traffic.
1: Well, a sunny day overall, despite a little fog in parts of Windsor, Essex this morning. The humidity will have it feeling as hot as 35 or 95 this afternoon. Right now hovering in the mid to late teens as we check in with Adele for a look at our morning commute.
2: At the Ambassador Bridge, there's no delays for U.S.-bound passenger vehicles at the Ambassador Bridge. Just over 5 minutes for U.S.-bound trucks there. It's a 10-minute wait U.S.-bound at the tunnel, and there's no delays at the Gordie Howe International Bridge. In the city, Intersection Road is still closed at Banwell Road. Peter Street is still closed from Mill Street to Brock Street, and Huron Church Road has lane restrictions between Malden Road and the EC Row. Disputed Road in LaSalle is still closed from Northtown Line to Laurier Parkway, and County Road 42 is closed between County Road 37 and Queen Street north of Comber. If you have a news or a traffic tip, call or text Windsor's Canadian Tire Country Line whenever it's safe to do so at 519-258-2590.
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1: All right, let's get into some of our entertainment news for today. Spider-Man Brand New Day has topped $1 billion in just 6 days. That's the second fastest movie ever to get there. Only Avengers Endgame did it faster. This is incredibly, and I look at the movie box office results every weekend, so I'm always surprised to find out that there are movies that are still making lots of money. This movie is already the $4 billion release of this year, joining the Super Mario Galaxy movie, Michael, and Toy Story 5. Celebrity blogger, Hollywood gossiper Perez Hilton hospitalized after an extremely disturbing TikTok live stream from his Florida home. He was naked in the video and doing self-harm with a weapon. Police were alerted, went to his home, eventually found himself in hospital receiving medical care. Meanwhile, Gracie McGraw, the 29-year-old daughter of Tim McGraw and Faith Hill, is encouraging anybody struggling with an eating disorder to reach out for help. She says she herself has been battling an eating disorder. It was actually fueled, she says, when she started taking Ozempic. Gracie says she's been battling self-esteem issues her whole life, feeling like she was labeled, quote, the fat one in her famous family. Leonardo DiCaprio and Amazon founder Jeff Bezos are joining forces on a $200 million plan to rescue 100 of the world's most threatened species. It's called the Phoenix Species Project, and it'll focus on species from around the world that are in danger. Carrie Underwood returning to Sunday Night Football for the 14th straight year to sing the theme song. This year, she says, she's going to lean into the rock side of waiting all day for Sunday night even more than ever before. NBC turning The Voice into a celebrity competition next spring. The Voice Celebrity Edition is going to be hosted by Kiki Palmer. It'll feature three coaches, Joe Jonas, Queen Latifah, and Riley Green. The contestants haven't been announced yet, but apparently they'll include actors, musicians, athletes, comedians, reality stars, and influencers. Famous people in a singing reality show. So the Unmasked Singer. Zac Brown apparently set a Celebrity Feud record while competing against Mickey Guyton and her family. Now, if you watch Family Feud, you know all about the Fast Money Round. Whichever family wins and gets to the Fast Money Round, two players from that family have to score 200 combined points. And he nearly did it alone, with host Steve Harvey revealing that Zac scored 195 points. Harvey called it the highest Fast Money score he'd ever seen.
11: All right, 20 seconds on the clock, please. They need a trainer on a movie set if they use what dangerous animal?
12: Lion.
11: Name something you might be holding on your birthday.
12: Cake.
11: How often do you buy a new cell phone?
12: 2 years.
11: Name a part of the body people shave.
12: Face.
11: Tell me the worst thing to lose the key to.
12: Car.
11: Let's go! Yeah. That's the highest score ever.
13: Really?
11: Ever.
1: Although maybe he means just the celebrity version, because a contestant on the regular show did score 198 back in 2023. Anyway, Zach's team won the game and earned $25,000 for a charity. And Lainey Wilson made one young fan's first concert ever pretty unforgettable in Cincinnati on the weekend. 10-year-old Riley, who lives with spina bifida, was in the front row holding a sign that said, "This is my first concert and I want to sing 4x4 by you with you." Lainey spotted it and invited her up.
14: Nice to meet you, Riley. It is so nice to meet you. Want to sit up here with me? Come on, girl.
15: I've been looking at your sign. It looks like when I sing a little bit of 4x4 by you. Do you like that song? You love that song? You want to do it together? Okay, let's do it together.
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0: Kelsey Kulik and Cut 'Em Loose. It is 6:20. Good morning and welcome to the show today. It's Cordell. I appreciate you listening in, making us part of your day today. As we get up and get going here and rise and shine together on this Wednesday morning. Got a look at news coming up here in just a few minutes with some of our top news stories of the day that Adele is busy working on here for this morning. A counselor running for re-election. The multi-use trail opening up at the Gordie Howe International Bridge this morning. An arrest has been made after three break-and-enters in Windsor as well. Got these and other stories to get to here in a few minutes when we check in with the latest from WindsorNewsToday.ca. And we'll take a look at our weather forecast as well. Looks like a beautiful day in store. Lots of sunshine, though we might be dealing with a little bit of fog in parts of Windsor, Essex this morning. Humidity today could have it feeling as hot as 35 Celsius or 95 on the Fahrenheit side. Right now sitting at around 16 or 61. It's your big breakfast. Good morning.
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tell you she was the prettiest thing I'd ever seen in a pair of boots. 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And that's when I realized that she was every cowboy's dream come true.

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1: With an update from WindsorNewsToday.ca, I'm Adele Loisel. The multi-use trail at the Gordie Howe International Bridge opens at 8 this morning. Cyclists and pedestrians can cross the bridge to the U.S. for free. The Windsor-Detroit Bridge Authority expects it to be busy, so there could be some lineups. The bridge just opened over a week ago. There's a new option for parking at the Windsor Regional Cancer Center. Cancer patients can now park in the designated lot on Kildare Road and take a shuttle to the

0: more than 40 years. He stepped away as the CTV National News Anchor in 2011 and also received the Order of Canada in 1997. The Jays lost to the Astros 7-2, but the Tigers beat the Mariners 8-0. 30 today and sunny, more clouds tonight and 20, and 28 tomorrow with showers and maybe a thunderstorm. 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
2: Weather and traffic.
3: Well, a sunny day overall, despite a little fog in parts of Windsor Essex this morning. The humidity will have it feeling as hot as 35 or 95 this afternoon. Right now, hovering in the mid to late teens, as we check in with Adele for a look at our morning commute.
4: In the city, Huron Church Road has lane restrictions between Malden Road and the EC Row. On Dominion Boulevard, there's lane restrictions both ways between the EC Row and Grand Maris Road West. And Intersection Road is closed at Banwell Road. Highway 3 in Essex and Kingsville is still down to one lane each way. And in LaSalle, Disputed Road is closed from Northtown Line to Laurier Parkway. At the border now, there's no delays. U.S. bound traffic at the Gordie Howe International Bridge. It's a 10-minute wait U.S. bound at the tunnel and 5 minutes for all U.S. bound traffic at the Ambassador Bridge. If you have a news or a traffic tip, call or text Windsor's Canadian Tire Country Line whenever it's safe to do so at 519-258-2593.
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3: It's the Big Breakfast. Good morning. Well, my friend, you know, as a parent, you spend half your time worrying about your kids, worrying about their safety, worrying about their mental health, worrying if they're eating enough, worried they're getting into trouble, worried about the next time they're going to ask you for money. I always find myself worrying about my daughter's safety when she's out with friends. I don't know where she is. I mean, she tells me, but it just feels like if in this day and age, you can't be too careful. I've never put any sort of a location tracker app on her phone because my desire to protect her from the world's harms is always battling the feeling that I need to respect her privacy, which I bring up because there's a hot online discussion this week where people are talking about the things that have become socially acceptable in the last decade where they really weren't all that much in the years before. And one of the things that many people brought up was location sharing, apps that will let people know where you are at any given time. Sometimes they're built right into your social media platform if you let them, which honestly does feel like sort of an unsafe practice if it's strangers that have access to it, but, you know, key loved ones and trusted friends, things like that. I guess you can't be too careful. And very quickly, let me ask you about that, parents. Do you use or have you used a tracking app on your child's device, especially if they had a phone when they were very young, to be on the safe side and know where they are at all times? Let me know. I'd love to hear from you. Now, by the way, other things that people in this discussion mentioned were much more socially acceptable now in the last decade than they ever were before. Things like AI were mentioned. Remember, as critical as we all are of AI and all that slop that's out there, every kid born from here on is only going to know a world with AI. It's not going to feel weird to them. Used to be socially unacceptable to be one of those people that constantly cancels plans at the last second to get together. But there's a better awareness of mental health issues these days, and if you're just not feeling it, seems to be much more acceptable among younger generations to cancel those plans if you need to. Sharing pictures of your kids online seems to be more acceptable by parents these days than it used to be. Although for myself, being on the radio, I do try to be a little more careful with that sort of thing. Don't do it too often. And how about this one? Being on your phone when you're in the middle of a social interaction. When you're out with friends, you're out to dinner with your significant other, and you're just sitting there on your phone instead of having an actual conversation. Becoming more the social norm, and I hate it. I hate the fact that it's becoming more the social norm, even if I am myself sometimes guilty of it. And how about this one? Swearing. Sure, maybe you swore when you were angry. Maybe you swore when you stubbed your toe. But now people swear all the time. You meet somebody and they swear in the first conversation with you. I've had people swear in interviews. Job interviews, no less. I've heard kids use language around their parents that when I was a kid, I would have been grounded. Curse words, all socially acceptable now. And I'd probably say that that trend has gone longer than the last decade. What is something that you've noticed has really changed in the last decade to becoming socially acceptable, it seems, where it never used to be? Let me know, 519-258-2593 on Windsor's Canadian Tire Country Line.

0: It's 6:53. It's your big breakfast in Windsor's big country. Good morning. It's Cordell. News on the way in a few minutes. The latest from WindsorNewsToday.ca. Fraser Fathers, the city councilor in Ward 2, says he's running for re-election now as candidates continue to make their plans known. The multi-use trail opening up at the Gordie Howe International Bridge this morning. An arrest has been made after three break-and-enters in Windsor. We'll have these and other stories to get to in just a few minutes. And we'll take a look at our weather forecast as well, which for today, right here in Windsor Essex, looks pretty good. Lots of sunshine, though we might be dealing with just a little bit of fog in parts of Windsor and the county this morning. Humidity today is going to have it feeling as hot as 35 or 95 this afternoon. And right now, still at the temperature it was when I first came in, hovering around that 15-degree mark. We'll get you a full look at details coming up here in just a few minutes, plus some feel-good stories of the day in 20 on your Big Breakfast.
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2: With an update from WindsorNewsToday.ca, I'm Adele Loisel. Another slate of meetings for Canada-U.S. Trade Minister Dominic LeBlanc in Washington, D.C. He'll meet with senators and key industry leaders. He'll also meet with Chief Trade Negotiator for Canada, Janice Charette. But CBC News says it's not clear if he'll meet with U.S. Trade Rep Jamieson Greer. Trade talks are supposed to heat up, and the deadline for the latest tariffs is just 2 weeks away. Windsor police have made an arrest after break-and-enters last month on Whitney Avenue, Myrtle Avenue, and Northway. Items were taken each time from garages and sheds. Police arrested a 55-year-old man yesterday. Ward 2 City Councillor Fraser Fathers plans to run for re-election. He faces two other candidates already, Nick Markham and Anthony Jabour. The election is October 26th, and candidates still have a few weeks to enter the race. Fathers was elected in a by-election last fall. And Britain's Princess Eugenie has given birth to a baby girl. It's her third child and first daughter. The Associated Press says she was born on Monday in Lisbon, Portugal. She hasn't been named yet. Eugenie is the younger daughter of former Prince Andrew. A 7-2 loss for the Jays to the Astros, and the Tigers went 8-0 against the Mariners. Sunny 30 today, down to 20 tonight, and showers tomorrow, maybe a thunderstorm, and 28. For more on these and other stories, go to WindsorNewsToday.ca.
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0: traffic.
1: Well, a sunny day overall, despite a little fog in parts of Windsor, Essex this morning. The humidity will have it feeling as hot as 35 or 95 this afternoon. Right now, hovering in the mid to late teens as we check in with Adele for a look at our morning commute.
2: Getting started in the county, Highway 3 in Essex and Kingsville is still down to one lane each way. And County Road 42 is closed between County Road 37 and Queen Street north of Comber. In the city, Dominion Boulevard has lane restrictions both ways between the EC Row and Grand Maris Road West. While on Huron Church Road, there's lane restrictions between Malden Road and the EC Row. Giles Boulevard is closed from McDougal Street to Parent Avenue. At the border now, there's no delays U.S. bound at the Gordie Howe International Bridge. It's 10 minutes U.S. bound at the tunnel, 10 minutes for U.S. bound passenger vehicles at the Ambassador Bridge, and 5 minutes for U.S. bound trucks there. If you have a news or a traffic tip, call or text Windsor's Canadian Tire Country Line whenever it's safe to do so at 519-258-2593.
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1: Stories to make you smile, stories to warm your heart. It's time for our feel-good stories of the day. Well, there's a guy down in Texas that owes a friend a big beer for saving his life in the most casual sort of way. Now, apparently some years ago, this guy was out fishing in the river and came across what he thought was a replica of a Civil War artillery shell, 20 pounds. He thought it was pretty cool, so he brought it back to the office, cleaned it up, and it's been sitting on his desk for years. He recently had a friend visit him, and as it turns out, his friend is an expert in these sorts of things and said, "Dude, I'm pretty sure that this is a real artillery shell and you may want to get it checked out because it might actually be dangerous." So he made a few phone calls and the Air Force Explosive Ordnance Team was sent out to his office and took a look at it, and sure enough, it was live.
12: I thought it was some sort of a dummy, you know, and you know, now I'm thinking, well, the thing's making a dummy out of me, right? Who's the dummy here?
1: That's funny. The bomb disposal unit took it away and exploded it someplace safe. A tiny chihuahua named Flag may have helped save his owner's life after repeatedly pawing at the underside of her arm for years. His owner eventually checked and was diagnosed with an aggressive form of cancer. Luckily, the owner is now cancer-free, but she says Flag's unusual behavior prompted her to go see a doctor. She noticed that the dog stopped pawing at her arm after her first round of chemotherapy and has not done it since. So he really was trying to give a warning. A father and son are in the news for turning a simple game of catch into a year-long tradition. Reed and his 10-year-old son, Colby, made it a goal to play catch every day for 365 straight days. And they stuck through it through rain and snow and darkness. When they reached day 365, They celebrated the milestone with one more game of catch and then announced plans to retire that well-worn baseball that they had used all year long. But they won't be stopping. They're just going to get a new ball and keep playing catch every single day.
0: We actually made it to day 365. There is only one way to celebrate this day. Want to go play catch?
13: Yeah.
0: All right, let's go.
14: We've been using the same baseball every single day for the entire year, so we'll probably retire this one.
13: Fun to spend time with him every single day.
14: Life gets busy, schedules get crazy, but when we set aside those 5 to 10 to 15 minutes every single day to spend time with each other, it just gives us a chance to connect, and it gives me a chance to really build some memories with them.
1: Got a feel-good story from right here in Windsor, Essex? Let me know about it anytime. You can text me on Windsor's Canadian Tire Country line at 519-258-2593 or email me through our website at...

0: That is High Valley and Fools at 7:21. Good morning. It's Cordell. Thank you so much for making this part of your day today. Had a chance to go out and explore the new multi-use path the other day. And wow, I got to tell you, it really does make for a very fascinating view. You get a great perspective from up there and on that giant bridge. And the bridge itself is just a lovely thing. Lovely piece of construction, especially when you get out in the middle and you're seeing all those cables, and it's almost like an optical illusion. I find it fascinating. But anyway, we're going to start sharing some videos every day on our socials because I did have a chance to explore it both by foot and by bike the other day, and which was a story in and of itself, just trying to get back on a bike again after all these years. But a lot of you had questions and queries and posers about the bridge. We asked you about those on socials, and so we're going to answer some of those over the next several days on our socials and at our website at BigCountryWindsor.com. So watch for those little PSAs, brief little videos explaining the answers to some of your questions in the days ahead. In the meantime, we've got a look at news coming up here in just a few minutes, and that is one of the things that we're going to be talking about. Plus, we'll take a look at our weather forecast. It looks like it's going to be a beautiful day today for the most part. Lots of sunshine, though maybe a little bit of fog in some parts of the area this morning. It's going to feel like it's around 35 Celsius, 95 Fahrenheit this afternoon at its hottest point. Right now, temperature has us at 15 or 59.
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1: With an update from WindsorNewsToday.ca, I'm Adele Loisel. The incumbent in Windsor's Ward 2 has announced intentions to run for re-election in October. That's Fraser Fathers, who won in a by-election last year after Fabio Castante left municipal politics. He's running against two other candidates, Nick Markham and Anthony Jabour. A 55-year-old man faces charges in connection to three break-and-enters last month. They were on Whitney Avenue, Myrtle Avenue near Prince Road, and then on Northway near to run for re-election in October. That's Fraser Fathers, who won in a by-election last year after Fabio Castante left municipal politics. He's running against two other candidates, Nick Markham and Anthony Jabour. A 55-year-old man faces charges in connection to three break-and-enters last month. They were on Whitney Avenue, Myrtle Avenue near Prince Road, and then on Northway near

0: Tourism Windsor Essex Pelee Island and the City of Windsor are hosting Prohibition Week later this month.
1: Prohibition is one of our most fascinating chapters in our region's history, from rum runners, crossing the Detroit River, and the growth of our distilling industry.
0: TWEPI CEO Gordon Orr says it runs from August 17th to the 23rd with a riverfront speakeasy at the Legacy Beacon on the 22nd. The Tigers went 8-0 against the Mariners, and the Jays lost to the Astros 7-2. Sunny and 30 today, more clouds tonight and 20, and showers, maybe a thunderstorm tomorrow and 28. For more on these and other stories, go to WindsorNewsToday.ca.
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0: Weather and traffic.
2: Well, a sunny day overall, despite a little fog in parts of Windsor Essex this morning. The humidity will have it feeling as hot as 35 or 95 this afternoon. Right now, hovering in the mid to late teens as we check in with Adele for a look at our morning commute.
3: Getting started at the Gordie Howe International Bridge, where there's no delays U.S. bound. It's a 10-minute wait U.S. bound at the tunnel and 5 minutes for all U.S. bound traffic at the Ambassador Bridge. In the city, Norfolk Street is down to one lane between Dan Durand and Bruce Avenue. Windsor Avenue is closed from Giles Boulevard East to Shepherd Street East. And Huron Church Road has lane restrictions between Malden Road and the EC Row. Disputed Road in LaSalle is closed from Northtown Line to Laurier Parkway. And north of Comber, County Road 42 is closed between County Road 37 and Queen Street. If you have a news or a traffic tip, call or text Windsor's Canadian Tire Country Line whenever it's safe to do so at 519-258-2593.
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2: It's the Big Breakfast. Good morning, it's Cordell. You know, some household chores can actually be kind of relaxing, and other ones I dread. On the weekend, I had to do one of my least favorite ones. No, it wasn't cleaning the toilet, it wasn't cleaning the oven, it was cleaning the fridge. Sometimes you come across something that spilled and you didn't know, and it's gotten all sticky now and hardened. Or you found out that that package of lunch meat that you bought and you couldn't figure out where it went had slipped behind one of the shelves and then down behind the vegetable cooler down at the bottom. And you realize you spent that money for nothing. And of course, coming across something that slipped to the back of the fridge and just got old and moldy and disgusting. And sometimes too, when you're cleaning your fridge, you're going to come across something that has a best before date on it, and then you have to kind of think to yourself, okay, is this something that I can still hang on to for a little bit longer and use, or should I just get rid of it altogether? Because again, best before dates are not the same as expiration dates. So what you see on packaging is best before date, so that's all about quality. You can still eat things past their best before date, but the quality is expected to go down after the date on the package. And also, I should point out that the best before date is conditional on the package having never been opened. Because after you open it, then it's exposed and, you know, bacteria and all that stuff can get in. So at that point, just common sense rules the day. A study shows that 30% of us don't understand or forget about what the best before date actually means. And while 2 out of every 5 people will usually throw out something if it's past the best before date no matter what, 4 out of 5 of us have also admitted eating things past the best before date, and making that exception. And you should, because you don't want to waste food if it's still perfectly fine for you to eat, but you're just talking about a little bit of a lower quality and taste. Researchers estimate that the confusion costs the average household around $246 a year. All groceries we bought but then got nervous about. So in this conversation, I had 2 questions for you. 1, what is your least favorite household chore? And then 2, when it comes to clearing out the fridge and the products in that fridge, how much does the best before date determine what you keep in there? Or in the pantry, for that matter, in your cupboards? And what's a product that you will not mess around with no matter what? If it's like, I don't know, chicken that's past the best before date, will you toss that no matter what? Let me know. Shoot me a text or give me a call. 519-258-2593 on Windsor's Canadian Tire Country Line. Or you can email me through our website at bigcountrywindsor.com.

0: It's the Big Breakfast on Windsor's Big Country. Good morning, it's Cordell. Windsor Regional Hospital has plans to make access to the cancer center much easier. A Windsor councillor says he's running for re-election. Three alleged impaired drivers were arrested over the long weekend. A 55-year-old man's facing 11 charges after several break-ins in Windsor. Longtime TV news anchor Lloyd Robertson has passed away. And today sees the opening to the public of the Gordie Howe multi-use path. That's the walking and biking path on the bridge itself. You can find these and other stories at windsornewstoday.ca, but we will have that full update in just a few minutes here, along with a look at our weather forecast, which is looking sunny today and very warm. 35 or 95 is how it will feel with the humidity at its hottest this afternoon, right now hovering in the mid to late teens. It's the Big Breakfast.
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2: 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The multi-use trail at the Gordie Howe International Bridge opens at 8 this morning. Cyclists and pedestrians can cross the bridge to the U.S. for free. The Windsor-Detroit Bridge Authority expects it to be busy, so there could be lineups. Today's news poll question is, will you bike or walk over the Gordie Howe International Bridge? Vote now at WindsorNewsToday.ca. There's a new option for parking at the Windsor Regional Cancer Center. Cancer patients can now park in the designated lot on Kildare Road and take a shuttle to the Cancer Center. There's no cost for the shuttle, and patients will get a permit to put on their dashboard. There's now three candidates running in Windsor's Ward 2. Anthony Jabour, Nick Markham, and now Fraser Fathers. He's the incumbent. Fathers was elected in a by-election last fall after Fabio Costante got a job as the executive director of the Windsor Essex Housing Corporation. And longtime news anchor Lloyd Robertson has died. CBC News says he was 92. He delivered the news on flagship news programs on CTV and CBC for more than 40 years. The Jays lost to the Astros 7-2, but the Tigers beat the Mariners 8-0. 30 today, feeling like 35 and sunny. More clouds tonight and 20, and 28 tomorrow with showers and maybe a thunderstorm too. 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
0: 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Good morning. 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

0: traffic.
1: Well, a sunny day overall, despite a little fog in parts of Windsor, Essex this morning. The humidity will have it feeling as hot as 35 or 95 this afternoon. Right now, hovering in the mid to late teens as we check in with Adele for a look at our morning commute.
2: In the city, Windsor Avenue is closed from Giles Boulevard East to Shepherd Street East. Intersection Road is closed at Banwell Road. Dominion Boulevard has lane restrictions both ways between the EC Row and Grand Maris Road West. And here on Church, we have lane restrictions there between Malden Road and the EC Row. In LaSalle, Disputed Road is closed from Northtown Line to Laurier Parkway, and Highway 3 in Essex and Kingsville is down to one lane each way. At the tunnel right now, the wait U.S. bound is 15 minutes. There's no delays U.S. bound at the Gordie Howe International Bridge. No delays for U.S. bound passenger vehicles at the Ambassador Bridge, and 5 minutes there for U.S. bound trucks. If you have a news or a traffic tip, call or text Windsor's Canadian Tire Country Line whenever it's safe to do so at 519-258-2593.
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1: All right, let's get into some of our entertainment news for today. Spider-Man Brand New Day has topped $1 billion in just 6 days. That's the second fastest movie ever to get there. Only Avengers Endgame did it faster. This is incredibly, and I look at the movie box office results every weekend, so I'm always surprised to find out that there are movies that are still making lots of money. This movie is already the fourth $1 billion release of this year, joining the Super Mario Galaxy movie, Michael, and Toy Story 5. Celebrity blogger, Hollywood gossiper Perez Hilton hospitalized after an extremely disturbing TikTok live stream from his Florida home. He was naked in the video and doing self-harm with a weapon. Police were alerted, went to his home, eventually found himself in hospital receiving medical care. Meanwhile, Gracie McGraw, the 29-year-old daughter of Tim McGraw and Faith Hill, is encouraging anybody struggling with an eating disorder to reach out for help. She says she herself has been battling an eating disorder. It was actually fueled, she says, when she started taking Ozempic. Gracie says she's been battling self-esteem issues her whole life, feeling like she was labeled, quote, the fat one in her famous family. Leonardo DiCaprio and Amazon founder Jeff Bezos are joining forces on a $200 million plan to rescue 100 of the world's most threatened species. It's called the Phoenix Species Project, and it'll focus on species from around the world that are in danger. Carrie Underwood returning to Sunday Monday Night Football for the 14th straight year to sing the theme song. This year, she says she's going to lean into the rock side of waiting all day for Sunday night even more than ever before. NBC turning The Voice into a celebrity competition next spring. The Voice Celebrity Edition is going to be hosted by Keke Palmer. It'll feature three coaches, Joe Jonas, Queen Latifah, and Riley Green. The contestants haven't been announced yet, but apparently they'll include actors, musicians, athletes, comedians, reality stars, and influencers. Famous people in a singing reality show. So the unmasked singer. Zac Brown apparently set a celebrity feud record while competing against Mickey Guyton and her family. Now, if you watch Family Feud, you know all about the Fast Money round. Whichever family wins and gets to the Fast Money round, two players from that family have to score 200 combined points. And he nearly did it alone, with host Steve Harvey revealing that Zac scored 195 points. Harvey called it the highest Fast Money score he'd ever seen.
0: All right, 20 seconds on the clock, please. They need a trainer on a movie set if they use what dangerous animal?
12: Lion.
0: Name something you might be holding on your birthday.
12: Cake.
0: How often do you buy a new cell phone?
12: 2 years.
0: Name a part of the body people shave.
12: Face.
0: Tell me the worst thing to lose the key to.
12: Car.
13: Let's go! Yeah.
0: That's the highest score ever.
1: Although maybe he means just the celebrity version, because a contestant on the regular show did score 198 back in 2023. Anyway, Zach's team won the game and earned $25,000 for a charity. And Lainey Wilson made one young fan's first concert ever pretty unforgettable in Cincinnati on the weekend. 10-year-old Riley, who lives with spina bifida, was in the front row holding a sign that said, "This is my first concert and I want to sing 4x4 by you with you." Lainey spotted it and invited her up.
14: Nice to meet you, Riley. It is so nice to meet you. Want to sit up here a minute? Come on, girl.
15: I've been looking at your sign. Looks like you're going to sing a little bit of 4x4 by you. Do you like that song? You love that song? You want to do it together? Okay, let's do it together.
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0: It's the Big Breakfast on Windsor's Big Country. Good morning, it's Cordell. Windsor Regional Hospital has plans to make access to the cancer center much easier. A Windsor councillor says he's running for re-election. Three alleged impaired drivers were arrested over the long weekend. A 55-year-old man's facing 11 charges after several break-ins in Windsor. Longtime TV news anchor Lloyd Robertson has passed away. And today sees the opening to the public of the Gordie Howe Multi-Use Path. That's the walking and biking path on the bridge itself. You can find these and other stories at windsornewstoday.ca, but we will have that full update in just a few minutes here, along with a look at our weather forecast, which is looking sunny today and very warm. 35 or 95 is how it will feel with the humidity at its hottest this afternoon, right now hovering in the mid to late teens. It's the Big Breakfast.
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1: With an update from WindsorNewsToday.ca, I'm Adele Boissel. Another slate of meetings for Canada-U.S. Trade Minister Dominic LeBlanc in Washington, D.C. He'll meet with senators and key industry leaders. He'll also meet with Chief Trade Negotiator for Canada, Janice Charette. But CBC News says it's not clear if he'll meet with U.S. Trade Representative Jamieson Greer. Trade talks are supposed to heat up, and the deadline for the latest tariffs is just 2 weeks away. Windsor police have made an arrest after break-and-enters last month on Whitney Avenue, Myrtle Avenue, and Northway. Items were taken each time from garages and sheds. Police arrested a 55-year-old man yesterday. Ward 2 City Councillor Fraser Fathers plans to run for re-election. He faces two other candidates already, Nick Markham and Anthony Jabour. The election is October 26. Candidates still have a few weeks to enter the race. Fathers was elected in a by-election last fall. And Britain's Princess Eugenie has given birth to a baby girl. It's her third child and first daughter. The Associated Press says she was born on Monday in Lisbon, Portugal. She hasn't been named yet. A 7-2 loss for the Jays to the Astros, and the Tigers went 8-0 against the Mariners. Sunny, 30 today. It'll feel like 35, down to 20 tonight. Showers tomorrow, and we might get a thunderstorm. We'll get a high of 28. For more on these and other stories, go to WindsorNewsToday.ca.
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0: and traffic.
1: Well, a sunny day overall, despite a little fog in parts of Windsor Essex this morning. The humidity will have it feeling as hot as 35 or 95 this afternoon. Right now, hovering in the mid to late teens as we check in with Adele for a look at our morning commute.
2: North of Comber, County Road 42 is closed between County Road 37 and Queen Street. Highway 3 is still down to one lane each way in Essex and Kingsville, and Disputed Road in LaSalle is closed from Northtown Line to Laurier Parkway. Huron Church Road has lane restrictions between Malden and the EC Row. Dominion Boulevard has lane restrictions both ways between the EC Row and Grand Maris Road West. And at the border, there's no delays U.S. bound at the Gordie Howe International Bridge. No wait U.S. bound at the tunnel. No delays for U.S. bound passenger vehicles at the Ambassador Bridge. And it's 5 minutes for U.S. bound trucks there. If you have a news or a traffic tip, call or text Windsor's Canadian Tire Country Line whenever it's safe to do so at 519-258-2593.
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1: It's the Big Breakfast. Good morning. Well, my friend, you know, as a parent, you spend half your time worrying about your kids, worrying about their safety, worrying about their mental health, worrying if they're eating enough, worried they're getting into trouble, worried about the next time they're going to ask you for money. I always find myself worrying about my daughter's safety when she's out with friends. I don't know where she is. I mean, she tells me, but it just feels like in this day and age, you can't be too careful. I've never put any sort of a location tracker app on her phone because my desire to protect her from the world's harms is always battling the feeling that I need to respect her privacy, which I bring up because there's a hot online discussion this week where people are talking about the things that have become socially acceptable in the last decade where they really weren't all that much in the years before. And one of the things that many people brought up was location sharing, apps that will let people know where you are at any given time. Sometimes they're built right into your social media platform if you let them, which honestly does feel like sort of an unsafe practice if it's strangers that have access to it, but, you know, key loved ones and trusted friends, things like that. I guess you can't be too careful. And very quickly, let me ask you about that, parents. Do you use or have you used a tracking app on your child's device, especially if they had a phone when they were very young, to be on the safe side and know where they are at all times? Let me know. I'd love to hear from you. Now, by the way, other things that people in this discussion mentioned were much more socially acceptable now in the last decade than they ever were before. Things like AI were mentioned. Remember, as critical as we all are of AI and all that slop that's out there, every kid born from here on is only going to know a world with AI. It's not going to feel weird to them. Used to be socially unacceptable to be one of those people that constantly cancels plans at the last second to get together. But there's a better awareness of mental health issues these days, and if you're just not feeling it, seems to be much more acceptable among younger generations to cancel those plans if you need to. Sharing pictures of your kids online seems to be more acceptable by parents these days than it used to be. Although for myself, being on the radio, I do try to be a little more careful with that sort of thing. Don't do it too often. And how about this one? Being on your phone when you're in the middle of a social interaction, when you're out with friends, you're out to dinner with your significant other, and you're just sitting there on your phone instead of having an actual conversation. Becoming more the social norm, and I hate it. I hate the fact that it's becoming more the social norm, even if I am myself sometimes guilty of it. And how about this one? Swearing. Sure, maybe you swore when you were angry. Maybe you swore when you stubbed your toe. But now people swear all the time. You meet somebody and they swear in the first conversation with you. I've had people swear in interviews. Job interviews, no less. I've heard kids use language around their parents that when I was a kid, I would have been grounded. Curse words, all socially acceptable now. And I'd probably say that that trend has gone longer than the last decade. What is something that you've noticed has really changed in the last decade to becoming socially acceptable, it seems, where it never used to be? Let me know, 519-258-2593 on Windsor's Canadian Tire Country Line.

0: Windsor's Big Country, more of your favorite country on the way. In the next half hour from Ella Langley. We'll also hear from Cody Johnson, Luke Holmes, and more coming up in the next half hour alone. And thank you to everybody who gave us their questions to ask with regards to the Gordie Howe International Bridge. The multi-use path is open today. And you submitted questions at our website, also on our socials. We went out to the bridge the other day to pose some of those questions, and watch for those on socials over the next several days as we answer some of your questions. It's Windsor's Big Country.
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Back to back, Zach's. We are Windsor's Big Country. Hope you're having a great afternoon. Nice sunshine, 29 or 84 right now. Rich and Wilson here for the party. 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

We are Windsor's Big Country. It is Mike and Carrie Underwood signing on to open up Sunday Night Football on NBC for another season. A slightly rockier version. Cordell's got the details, your daily scoop in a few minutes. Riley Green will be a part of a Celebrity Voice show next year. More coming up in 10 minutes. Ella Morgan, Big Country.

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2: It's a daily scoop. All right, let's get into some of our entertainment news for today. Spider-Man Brand New Day has topped $1 billion in just 6 days. That's the second fastest movie ever to get there. Only Avengers Endgame did it faster. It's the fourth movie of the year to pass the $1 billion mark. Carrie Underwood says that this year's version of Waiting All Day for Sunday Night, the theme for Sunday Night Football, will be even rockier than ever before. Riley Green is going to be one of the judges for the celebrity version of The Voice, debuting next year. No contestants announced yet. After his family beat country star Mickey Guyton and her family in Celebrity Family Feud the other day, Zach Brown participated in the Fast Money round and almost won the whole thing by himself. 195 points.
3: Let's go!
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2: And Lainey Wilson made one young fan's first concert ever pretty unforgettable in Cincinnati on the weekend. 10-year-old Riley was holding up a sign that said, "It's my first concert. Can I sing 4x4 by you with you?" And Lainey invited her up on stage.
5: Nice to meet you, Riley. Want to sit up here now? Come on, girl. I've been looking at your sign. Do you like that song?
6: I love it.
5: You love that song? You want to do it together? Okay, let's do it together.
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1: With an update from WindsorNewsToday.ca, I'm Mark Brown. Windsor police and fire investigators are looking into an overnight fire near downtown. Crews were called early this morning to a house on Jeanette Avenue near Riverside Drive West. There were no injuries, but investigators are working to determine the cause and estimate the damage. The union representing Essex Windsor EMS paramedics is rallying this afternoon during the latest round of talks with the county. QP Local 2974 President James Ivanovich says it'll help keep the bargaining team focused.
2: Well, talks have been very difficult, so to have that show of unity and support outside while we're trying to get across the finish line speaks volumes.
1: The rally goes until 6 outside the Essex Civic Center. With the multi-use paths on the Gordie Howe International Bridge open, TWEPI has released a new cycling map. It features 6 regional routes with connections to trails on the Detroit side of the border. The new bridge contributed funding for the map through its community benefits plan. If you're planning a trip to Cancun this winter, there's an option for you out of Windsor Airport. Air Transit is expanding its regional network by flying a weekly nonstop route from Windsor to Cancun on Saturdays from December 19th through April 25th, 2027. It complements an existing route from Windsor to Punta Cana in the Dominican Republic. The Blue Jays are with the Astros this afternoon in Houston. The Tigers are in Seattle later tonight. Sunshine at 30 today. Increasing cloudiness tonight, low 20. A chance of showers or thunderstorms tomorrow, high 28. 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

We are Windsor's Big Country. It is Mike. Maybe you're on the links earlier on this morning. Nice day for it. And hey, did you know you can save yourself a lot of money on the golf course this summer? The Southern Ontario Golf Book. 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

4 nominations for this summer's CCMA Awards for that man, Owen Wrigley, including the Fans' Choice Award. We are Windsor's Big Country. Hope you're having a wonderful Wednesday afternoon. Luke Combs following Blake Shelton, Honeybee on Big Country.

Well, none of those this afternoon, unless you have a fever. Warm afternoon, 30 Celsius right now, 85 degrees Fahrenheit, and sunshine, shaboozy, cowgirl, big country.

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1: With an update from WindsorNewsToday.ca, I'm Mark Brown. Essex Windsor EMS paramedics are being supported by a rally this afternoon in Essex. QP Local 2974 President James Jovanovich tells Windsor News Today that it's good for the county to see that paramedics have a lot of support.
2: I think that's been evident over the last several months, and I'm not certain that the County of Essex has been willing to recognize that.
1: A no board report was issued by the Ontario Labor Relations Board 2 weeks ago. The multi-use paths on the Gordie Howe International Bridge are now open for public use. Today's question of the day wants to know if you plan to bike or walk across the new span. Vote now at WindsorNewsToday.ca. A partnership between Stellantis and the University of Windsor marks 30 years. The milestone was celebrated with a public unveiling of the North American Battery Technology Center as part of U of W's Automotive Research and Development Center. Batteries and components for battery and hybrid electric vehicles are aggressively tested. The City of Windsor has made it easy for you to report neighborhood issues with the updated 311 app, which is expected to help speed things up and make things more convenient for residents while reporting issues like potholes, storm damage, and missed garbage pickup. It's good for both Apple and Android and can now be downloaded via Google Play and Apple App. The Blue Jays are in Houston right now. The Tigers are on the West Coast later tonight against the Mariners. Some clouds tonight with late fog, low 19. A chance of showers and thunderstorms tomorrow and 27. Mostly cloudy and 19 tomorrow night. 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

We are Windsor's Big Country, and we're closing in on Comber Fair weekend. Kicks off Friday through Saturday and Sunday, and we'll be there. Summer Road Crew will be there to say hi, maybe give you some cool things to stop by and say hello as we get ready to celebrate the annual Comber Fair in just a couple of days. Miranda Lambert, this is White Liar on Big Country.

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We are Windsor's Big Country. It is Mike checking in with Cordell, your daily scoop in a few minutes. Carrie Underwood signing on to open up Sunday Night Football for another season, this time with a bit of a twist. We're coming up on that. Riley Green is going to be joining a celebrity The Voice next year. More on that. Daily scoop in 10 minutes. Bailey Zimmerman.

0: country. Yeah. From Hollywood to Nashville.
1: It's a day of spooky. All right, let's get into some of our entertainment news for today. Spider-Man Brand New Day has topped $1 billion in just 6 days. That's the second fastest movie ever to get there. Only Avengers Endgame did it faster. It's the fourth movie of the year to pass the $1 billion mark. Carrie Underwood says that this year's version of Waiting All Day for Sunday Night, the theme for Sunday Night Football, will be even rockier than ever before. Riley Green is going to be one of the judges for the celebrity version of The Voice, debuting next year. No contestants announced yet. After his family beat country star Mickey Guyton and her family in Celebrity Family Feud the other day, Zach Brown participated in the Fast Money round and almost won the whole thing by himself, 195 points.
2: Let's go! That's the highest score ever. Ever.
1: And Lainey Wilson made one young fan's first concert ever pretty unforgettable in Cincinnati on the weekend. 10-year-old Riley was holding up a sign that said, "It's my first concert. Can I sing 4x4 by you with you?" And Lainey invited her up on stage.
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